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KG 95.3, today's best music.

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8: I'm Jason from Morgan's Jewelers. 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Sometimes it's, well, we got an anniversary or special birthdays coming up. I love the response, well, just because. And I'll tell you, the just because gift goes over with more strength than probably any other. If you're getting her something just because you love her or you're thinking about her, that says a lot.

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Wake up! 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

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Ryan Riley hanging out with you, and we've got more tickets that we're giving away. 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

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You want to hear some today? Can we get you through this smoky, hot, whatever weather day we're having today? I just don't get it. Living in Minnesota is weird, right? Like, name another state that gets wildfires like this. Smoke just everywhere. Actually, don't, because I know you probably know the answer to that, and I don't. Dave and Paula and Jenny, Dracula, KG95.3.